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1: Playtime Entertainment, the official entertainment partner of Miss Universe Philippines, crowns its first ever Miss Hashtag Playtime Universe, Alexandra Krishna Orino of Albay.
2: Congratulations to Bea Millen-Windorsky of La Union, Miss Universe Philippines 2026. 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

0: luto nga prutas, pagkatapos cooked vegetables, and then protein plus carbohydrates, and then fats. 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